0: RTS Network.
1: DJ
0: and music. RTS Network. Welcome in the our world.
1: DJ Sasami Salvatore.

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0: Kid Dance, la dance che fa muovere, che fa ballare. 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
1: We're bubbling and bubbling, we aye. I said we're bubbling and bubbling, we aye. I said we're bubbling and bubbling, we aye. I said we're bubbling and bubbling, we aye.